0: Cheryl. Hi, this is Delilah. What can I do for you?
1: I wanted to tell my friend Curtis, who I think fate just brought us back together. We were childhood friends. How much I love him. I was going through a really weird time in my life, and I'm in the middle of getting a divorce, and 2 days after my husband left, I get a letter, and I was never even looking for him, and he wasn't looking for me, and we just found each other again, and we're just both stumped, and I'm so happy.
0: So your husband and you split up, and shortly thereafter, what happened?
1: I got a letter from my friend, Hillary, and she said that she knew where Curtis was. And Hillary was my best friend as a child, and she was dating this guy, Curtis, off and on. And when Curtis and I did hang out, we were like the best of friends. We were like girlfriends. It was really weird, but he was a guy, and we just got along perfect. And then I moved, and I didn't know to keep in touch with him. I didn't know that he cared, and then Hillary moved also, and then she found me and told me that she knew where he was. And now the two of us have been talking, and every time I hear his voice, I just...
0: So wait. His ex-girlfriend set you two up?
1: Yeah.
0: Really?
1: Yeah.
0: Wow.
1: It's just the most wonderful thing in the world, and I was never even looking for it. And I'm just so happy. I can't sleep. All I think about is him, and I thank God for bringing him back to me. I really do. It's been the most wonderful thing ever.
0: Listen to you. Well, you have definitely been bit by the love bug, girl, so you go enjoy that, and I will play a song for you.
1: Okay, thank you so much.

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Our colors will fade eventually, so if our time is running out, day after day, we'll make the mundane a masterpiece. Oh my, my, oh my, my love, I take one look at you, you're taking me out.

0: Are you a person who loves to read books, loves to read storybooks? My husband loves to read manuals. He's the only person I know who likes to read, like, the manual for his tractor or for his truck. He's got a 20-year-old truck, and he reads the manual. He reads the instructions. When we buy, like, a new grill at the first start of the summer, we go to Home Depot and get a grill to cook outside. He reads the manual. I don't think I have ever read a manual in my life. I'm like, honey, I can't figure this out. He's like, did you read the manual? No, I didn't read the manual. Who reads the manuals? He reads the manuals. I read books. I love to read storybooks. I love to read poetry books. There's a very old book that I love to read that's filled with poems and songs of joy and laughter and sorrow and depression and heroes and victories and heartache. I love to read modern stories. I love to read stories of people that overcome incredible circumstances and still shine. Did you read some good books this summer? Did you read some books that inspired you? Maybe you need to write your own book. Maybe you need to write your own story. If you are trying to be creative and write something beautiful, maybe you need to write yourself as the hero in your story. What do you think? I'll be back with songs to inspire you as you read a story or write your story. Stay tuned. 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
1: Justin.
0: Justin, what can I do for you?
1: Can you pick a song for me and my dad? We're on our way home. We're on a long road trip.
0: How many hours have you been driving?
1: I've been on the road for about an hour now.
0: And how many hours do you have in front of you?
1: I think about five.
0: Okay, so I'm going to be with you on this road trip all night long.
1: Pretty much.
0: What song do you and Daddy want to hear, Justin?
1: Something to keep us going.
0: Just something that says, I love you, Dad. I'm glad we're on this road trip.
1: Yes.
0: And can we stop because I need another soda?
1: Is that actually that's what we're doing right now? We're at a dress stop.
0: How old are you, Justin?
1: I'm 19 years old.
0: So you get to drive. You get to help with the driving.
1: No. We're in a truck.
0: A big
1: and
0: truck.
1: A big rig. Yep.
0: So Dad's at the wheel.
1: Yep.
0: Do you both agree on my show? You're not fighting over the radio dial, are you?
1: No.
0: Cool. All right. Go jump in the truck and I'll play a song for you.
1: Thank you.

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0: 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The love, the joy, the people who lift you up. 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

0: Hi, good evening. Who's this?
1: This is Oli.
0: What can I do for you?
1: Yes, I like you to play a song for my family back at home.
0: Where is home?
1: Hawaii.
0: Hi, Oli. So you're a little lonesome for your family. Are you homesick?
1: Yes, very.
0: And you're missing the sunshine, and you're missing the flowers, and you're missing the, what, the waterfalls?
1: The beach and the food, ma'am.
0: Really good food.
1: Yes, ma'am.
0: And mama.
1: Yes, ma'am. Mama's home cooking.
0: Mostly mama you're missing.
1: Yes, ma'am.
0: All right, Oli, what song would you like to hear? Do you have one on your heart, or shall I pick one for you?
1: Can you pick one for me, ma'am?
0: I will. Thank you for being so polite. You have really nice manners. How old are you?
1: I'm 18, ma'am.
0: Tell your mother she raised you right. You have a great night.
1: You too, ma'am.

WXMA Louisville, the new 102.3 The Rose. Are you a newcomer to the show? Have you joined us for the first time tonight? Where have you been all these months, all these years? I've been right here talking to you, waiting for you. I'm glad you finally showed up. Now, don't go away. I'm here to talk with you, to laugh with you, to share stories from the heart with you each and every night.

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1: Hi, Delilah.
0: Welcome to the Delilah Show. What can I do for you?
1: Thanks for having me on tonight. I just wanted to tell you about my husband, Chris. He's just the most wonderful man. We have been through kind of a tough time. He went to have a back surgery done, and it was really tough for us. Just the whole trial of it. You go through marriage. We've been married for 13 years. And I just wanted to tell you that he's just the best person and in my life. And we made it through a struggle, and we're back on track. And I just wanted to tell him how much I love him tonight. And I'm hoping that you'll play a special song that's special to us, Everything I Do by Bryan Adams.
0: So he had surgery, and how is he doing today?
1: He is doing great now. It was really tough. He had 3 months out of work, and then he went back to work for a couple months on disability, and he had actually missed out on a job opportunity because of his disability, but he's doing something much more wonderful, and where one door closes, the other one opens.
0: So it all worked out.
1: It all worked out. We went through.
0: Teresa, what's his name?
1: His name is Chris.
0: And did you wanted a song, Hear Everything I Do?
1: That's correct. And I just want to tell, also, I've got 3 kids, Thomas, Matthew, and Sarah. They need to know they're the best kids in the world. And I appreciate everything you say about your kids, and you're a great mom, too, I'm sure.
0: Some days.
1: Well, we all have those.
0: Let me play that song for your family, sweetie.
1: Thanks so much.

0: 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Carolyn writes, my problem isn't with a husband or a lover or a child or a parent. My problem is with me. I want so much to change, to do things that are healthy and good, but I seem stuck in a rut that I can't get out of. I have no money, which makes me depressed. So I go out and spend money I don't have on stuff that I think is going to make me happy, and then I feel worse. I want to exercise and look good, but then I see skinny women and that makes me depressed and I eat an entire carton of ice cream by myself. What can I do to be the person I want to be instead of this person that I hate? Carolyn, who is crying right now. Carolyn, grab a box of Kleenex and stand by because I am going to share my insights with you coming up next. 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

gotta do. Tonight's Delilah's Dilemma is a very honest letter from Carolyn, who says it's not a problem with a husband or a lover or a child or a parent. It's a problem with herself. Carolyn, to be honest, most problems that we blame on our parent or our husband or our lover or our child are really problems with ourselves most of the time. So thank you for being honest about that. So stop crying. Crying, Carolyn, stop crying and stop procrastinating and decide right now, this minute, this second, that this is the first hour of your new life. Don't make promises to yourself that you can't keep. If you can right now, just say, for this hour, I'm not going to eat anything unless my body is truly hungry. Just for this hour. Tomorrow, say, just for this hour, I'm not going to waste a dime on myself unless it is for something I truly need. Take it hour by hour. Maybe in a few weeks you can take it

a day at a time, but right now take it an hour at a time. Go talk to your doctor, because you could be suffering deep depression and you could be self-medicating with the ice cream. Carbohydrates make you feel high real fast. That's a typical way people self-medicate when you're depressed. So go talk to your doctor and see if you need some medical intervention. And then multitask. When you're doing your 5 or 10 setups, count 5 or 10 things that you're grateful for. While you're walking a mile, pray for everyone you know with every step that you take that God will keep them safe. Because even though you hate yourself, addictive behaviors are self-centered things. They are making you focus on you. The more you focus on how much you dislike you, the sicker you're going to become. When you stop doing that, when you start focusing on others, when you put your trust in a higher power, the quicker you're going to become the healthy woman you want to be. And please consider reaching out to others for support. Weight Watchers has been around for a long time because there are great people who give great support. Overeaters Anonymous, there are a lot of support groups that can help you, talk to you, and nurture you and love you while you take care of yourself.

0: I think I'm on my third cup of tea tonight. Thank goodness it is Bigelow Decaf. I've got the lemon ginger tonight. It's a lemon ginger kind of night. I know it's late. I know you're tired. I know you had a long day. You've got kids that are back in school or grandkids that are back in school. You've got things you've been doing all day. I've been picking apples and plums. I don't have plums in my orchard. My plum trees didn't make any, but there was somebody on Facebook who had plums. They said they weren't going to pick. Did anybody want them? And we're like, yes, yes, pick me. So we went and picked like 2 buckets of plums, and I made plum jam, plum blueberry jam today. I love canning. I love canning season. I love canning with friends. I wish I could share all the sweetness, all the goodness of the plum blueberry jam that I made today. I'm going to share this night with you, though, and I will play sweet songs all night. 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
10: 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That list is for tomorrow. But tonight, music. Delilah. The new 102.3, The Rose. It's time.

0: Delilah. My name is Amy. How are you?
1: Hi, Amy. Welcome to the Delilah Show. I'm wonderful. What can I do for you?
0: Good. I was just wondering if you can play a song. That's what I was calling for. You just had a recent caller that was, he was 39-year-old, that he was looking for someone for love. So I was just calling to see if maybe we can make that connection happen.
1: Sadly, because...
0: I just messaged you on TikTok too. Yes, that was me.
1: Sadly, because in the past, radio stations did that and somebody got hurt in the worst possible way. We're not allowed to do those introductions anymore. But here's the thing. I know that if that's the one that God means for you to be with, it's going to happen.
0: It will, of course.
1: Whoever it is supposed to be, it's going to happen. So let me play a song for all the lonely ladies and men.
0: Thank you, Delilah. I appreciate it.
1: Bye-bye.

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Touching stories, wonderful songs, heartfelt words. That's what you'll find right here. Especially late at night, we're not here to get y'all riled up and to fight or argue or talk about politics. We want to speak to your heart. You, right there, we want to talk to your heart and encourage your heart tonight.

0: from my former significant other for going on almost about a month and a half. And we haven't spoke as long as we've ever gone in 2 years, 2.5 years without speaking.
1: Okay, so why are you and the ex not even speaking? Like, why are we taking this time out? Is it over? Have we broken up? Or is this...
0: Yes, we have my fault. I've got some serious commitment issues. I've been working on extremely over the past month and two, but these were her wishes to kind of have no contact and give her as much space as she could use. I want nothing more than to build an actual future with her.
1: So what happened that you just said, I can't commit to you?
0: It kept getting more serious, and I've never had that before. I know I sound like I'm 14. I'm actually 30. I know it. I have never had that before, and it was very scary, and she was very sure about her feelings.
1: So have you learned a pretty valuable lesson?
0: Yeah, absolutely. I mean, don't let my past affect my future.
1: Yeah, it sounds like if she doesn't want any contact with you, that she doesn't want any contact with you.
0: Yeah. You got any other advice?
1: Just be as emotionally available as you can possibly be. If not with this person, yeah, with whoever God brings into your life. And don't be anxious.
0: Yeah, don't be afraid of love.
1: Don't be afraid of love. Because without it, life really sucks.
0: Yeah, no, it does. And it's worse to know it's my own doing.
1: Well, you know what? You didn't know what you didn't know, so don't beat yourself up.
0: Exactly.
1: Just don't make the same mistake again.
0: I will not.

0: Each night I open up the phone line so that I can talk to you, so that I can celebrate with you. Last night I talked with a young man named Adam, who had been bullied in school. What a sweet young man he is. He's 13 years old, almost 14. And I said, the good news is you've only got like 4 more years to go. And then you don't have to put up with that nonsense. The bad news is you got 4 more years to go, which when you're a teenager feels like forever. Hang in there. And Adam, when someone shows you by their actions that they are not to be trusted, that they are not a faithful friend, that they will betray you, believe them and stop trying to pretend like they're a good person. They're not. They're a backstabber. Walk away. Love them. Pray for them. Walk away from them. Okay? We're going to be here all night long taking your calls and sharing your stories. 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
4: 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Here.

0: evening, Brent. Welcome. This is Delilah. What can I do for you?
1: Good evening, Delilah. How you doing?
0: I'm good.
1: I just wanted to talk to you about my wife. I listen to your show every night, and I hear all these people calling in with their wonderful stories. And I just wanted to do the same for my wife, who's my best friend and everything to me.
0: What's her name?
1: Her name is Roberta.
0: Okay. And tell me about your bride.
1: Well, we met singing karaoke, and I knew her for a year, and I would run from her every time that she would come around. It was kind of strange. I liked her a lot, and she liked me, but I was scared. So I would run from her. And, well, just in the 2 years that we've been married, it's just like my whole world has changed because
0: of her. Wait a second. You went from saying you ran from her to now you're married. How did she catch you if you were so busy running?
1: Just finally one night, I just decided to ask her to have dinner with me, and we had dinner, and 5 months later, we got married. So that was kind of like how it all laid out. It was kind of cool. And then ever since then, it's going on 2 years now, and it just is getting better and better and better every day. And I know that she has just done tremendous things for me. I'm ex-military, so I wasn't the nicest guy in the world when I met her, and that was the reason I kept running. We were kept running from her. I just didn't think I was good enough for her. So through her diligence and her patience, she's taught me a lot of things in life. And I just do everything I can to try and honor her and make her happy. And she's done the same for me, unconditionally.
0: Keep doing that and you will have a great life together. Let me play a song for you.
1: I appreciate that very much, Delilah.

0: 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So much sadness and tragedy. 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That's a primary reason I'm here night after night, week after week, year after year, is to lift your spirits and to give you hope. 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
0: My wish for you each night is that you'll hear something on this show that connects with your heart. A story, a song, or maybe just a word that helps you discover a little extra joy. And gratitude, real gratitude. I'm going to try to make that wish come true tonight on 102.3 The Rose.

0: Hi, Lanny. Welcome to the Delilah Show. What can I do for you?
1: First and foremost, I want to say thank you for having me on. Second, I want to say that I love your show, and I love the message that you send, that life is a struggle and a journey, but on the way, there's a lot of good things, and there's also a lot of bad that help mold us into the people we are.
0: You know, when life is grand and, you know, everything is coming up roses and daffodils, I don't really grow emotionally. It's during the tough times that my heart is expanded and I think my character is developed.
1: Well, that's a good thing to be able to deal with adversity and know how to conquer it and move on. So I'm very much looking forward to the future of my life and realizing that even though you go through, you know, very difficult times in your life, sometimes it's good to make you see who you used to be and grow from the experience you just went through and realize you can still be that same person. You can still be happy no matter what's thrown at you. You just have to find a way to deal with it and move forward.
0: You can indeed. 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

0: 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A mani? 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Concert tickets? Duh. What? All of it.
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0: 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A mani? Sure. Dinner out? Absolutely. Concert tickets? Duh. Why not all of it?
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town's lost its faith. 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Oh my, my, oh my, my love. 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

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The Rose keeps Kentuckiana feeling good. With songs like this. I'm not crazy, I'm just a little unwell. The new 102.3 The Rose.

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0: 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A Manny? 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Dinner out? 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Concert tickets? Duh. What? 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

0: 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A mani? Sure. Dinner out? Absolutely. Concert tickets? Duh. What? All of it.
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10: Good morning. This is Shannon Cogan with Wave News. This morning, the FBI, Kentucky State Police, and county deputies are still searching for a man who smashed car windows with a hammer. Leaders in Irvington say his actions forced them to order people to shelter in place and canceled schools, too, in Breckinridge County. Detectives say the first 911 call came in between 5 and 6 Wednesday morning. They soon learned that 45-year-old Lester Perks was armed with a hammer, and security cameras recorded him destroying a bank ATM and cutting the internet and phone lines at a gas station. Law enforcement leading the case stressed they do not know if Perks has used any other weapon and no one was hurt, but they consider him armed and dangerous. If you see him, call 911. Our troubleshooters learned Perks was in jail less than a week ago. He'd been arrested at a mental health clinic in Radcliffe. That's where in late August, the facility called police after Perks allegedly smeared feces on the walls, smashed two computer monitors, and threatened staff. Racing's back at Churchill Downs. Tonight it is Twilight Thursday. They'll have live racing, $2 beer specials, live music, and local food, and Big Nita's Cheesecakes will be there too, Parla Pizza, and Cass Southern Kitchen and Bar as well. College students can get general admission for $8 or reserve seating for $16 when they purchase tickets online. And today is Give for Good. 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I'm Shannon Cogan with Wave News. Hope you have a great Thursday.
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11: A stormy setup for your Thursday. Rounds of showers and storms expected this morning. Then again this afternoon, the main threat will be heavy rain, although some gusty winds can't be ruled out in the strongest storms. We'll see rain chances fade for most areas after sunset tonight. The lone exception would be those of you in southern Kentucky closer to the front. From the Wave Storm Tracking Team, I'm Carson Meredith.
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It's Amy Nick on 102.3 The Rose. So today I want to know about you. 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

0: is a pretty special day. I'm Amy Nick on 102.3 The Rose. It is Kentuckiana's biggest giving day. Give for Good Louisville. Is there an organization that means something to you? What's your name and tell us which one you're going to be donating to.
1: My name is Claire, and an organization that is very important to me is a nonprofit called Arts Angle Vantage here in Louisville, which works with high school students to learn about journalism. And it's important to me because I used to work in journalism, and I think it's very important for the next generation to have that opportunity as well.

0: 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Who's this?
1: Hey, Amy, this is Taylor.
0: Hey, Taylor, what's an organization that means something to you?
1: An important organization to me is Ronald McDonald House Louisville. It is an organization that really helps families when their child is seeking medical care. It provides a lot of things for them, including a place to stay, a place to have meals that are home cooked for them at least once a day, and just gives them the support that they need. When your child is in the hospital unexpectedly, you really need something and some sort of support when you're far away from home, and that's the thing that they provide. And so that's really important to me as a mom now.
0: You know, I've had friends that have had to rely and lean on the Ronald McDonald House. So every time I go through the drive-thru, which is every day because I get a McDonald's Coke, I always throw my change in that little compartment.
1: Yeah, there's a lot of money that goes through Roundup at McDonald's, and all of that money goes back to the local chapters of Ronald McDonald House. So it's really important for people to round up.
0: That's right. Round up every time you go to McDonald's, and also give for good today. It could be the Ronald McDonald House, or it could be an organization that's important to you. GiveForGoodLouisville.org.
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4: It's going to be a tough ride this morning, obviously, with some pretty heavy rain falling. We've got all lanes stopped right now on northbound I-71, just past LaGrange Road. I think you're diverted off here. Take that up in through LaGrange, but you're going to need a lot of extra travel time. Westbound Shawnee at Bell's Lane, got a new crash in the right lane. Oh, just a tough ride for Indiana travelers. Careful on these wet and windy ramps. We're going to have a lot of ponding, maybe even localized flooding. I'm Libby Kay with 502 Traffic.
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18: Louisville weather from the Wave Storm Tracking Team.
19: A stormy Thursday underway. Many of you seeing thunderstorms this morning. We may get a break around lunchtime before new storms fire up this afternoon. Any storm today will certainly have heavy rain. A couple of stronger storms could also have gusty winds. Most areas dry out after sunset tonight, aside from those of you across far southern Kentucky. That's your forecast from the Wave Storm Tracking Team. I'm Carson Meredith.
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1: Good morning, this is Shannon Cogan with Wave News. This morning, the FBI, Kentucky State Police, and county deputies are still searching for a man who smashed car windows with a hammer. Leaders in Irvington say his actions forced them to order people to shelter in place and canceled schools, too, in Breckinridge County. Detectives say the first 911 call came in between 5 and 6 Wednesday morning. They soon learned that 45-year-old Lester Perks was armed with a hammer, and security cameras recorded him destroying a bank ATM and cutting the internet and phone lines at a gas station. Law enforcement leading the case stressed they do not know if Perks has used any other weapon and no one was hurt, but they consider him armed and dangerous. If you see him, call 911. Our troubleshooters learned Perks was in jail less than a week ago. He'd been arrested at a mental health clinic in Radcliffe. That's where in late August, the facility called police after Perks allegedly smeared feces on the walls, smashed two computer monitors, and threatened staff. Racing's back at Churchill Downs. Tonight it is Twilight Thursday. They'll have live racing, $2 beer specials, live music, and local food, and Big Nita's Cheesecakes will be there too, Parla Pizza, and Cass Southern Kitchen and Bar as well. College students can get general admission for $8 or reserve seating for $16 when they purchase tickets online. And today is Give for Good. Since the Community Foundation of Louisville launched Give for Good in 2014, communities across Kentucky and Southern Indiana have raised over $80 million for local organizations. I'm Shannon Cogan with Wave News. Hope you have a great Thursday.

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Hey, if you have a chance, you can come by today and pick up this family four-pack to the Louisville Bats game tonight. It's Amy Nick on 102.3 The Rose. Michelle Hart is throwing out the first pitch. You have a chance to win those tickets coming up around 7:40.

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14: A stormy Thursday is underway. We're tracking a round of heavy rain and thunder this morning, especially along and north of the Ohio River. Another round of showers and storms is expected this afternoon. The main threat with any storms we're watching today will certainly be heavy rain, but a few stronger storms may also contain gusty winds. Most areas dry out after sunset tonight. From the Wave Storm Tracking Team, I'm Carson Meredith.
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0: 102.3 The Rose. I'm Amy Nick. Good morning. Who is this?
1: I can't even say I'm sorry.
0: That's okay. You don't have to tell us your name, but you have something you're celebrating?
1: I celebrated my air finally getting fixed in my car. It's been out for 2 months.
0: Oh.
1: And it was over like $1,000. And I was like, I can't deal with this anymore.
0: Oh, heck
1: so
0: no.
1: Air finally got fixed, and I'm like, that was like.
0: Well, good for you. Thanks for calling and for listening.

Come on and join us tonight. We are going to the Louisville Bats for 102.3, the Rose Day at the Bats. Our very own Michelle Hart is throwing out that first pitch. You can win a family four-pack coming up next. And then after that, a little after 8, you have a chance to unlock the 102.3, the Rose Prize Vault. If you can help us guess the 5-digit combination and open it up, everything inside is yours. It's Amy Nick on 102.3, the Rose.

0: This is your last chance to join us tonight for the Louisville Bats versus the Columbus Clippers. It's 102.3, the Rose Day at the Bats. I'm Amy Nick. We are looking for caller number 7, 502-795-1023. Caller number 7, you get to join us tonight with this family four-pack to the Louisville Bats game. Good morning and good luck.
1: 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Checking traffic on The Rose.
2: 71 northbound still has all lanes blocked just beyond LaGrange Road, where you'll be diverted off. You've got solid delays on the approach here, and extra traffic through Buckner and even through Crestwood, trying to avoid this. 65 wet and crawling both directions through the central corridor work, but a southbound crash by Arthur Street blocks the right lane. Northbound looks no better. Eastbound 64 crawling, trying to get beyond Story Avenue, stall here to the right shoulder. Crash on the Shawnee westbound at Bell's Lane in the left lane. I'm Libby Kay with 502 traffic.
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1: Louisville weather from the Wave Storm Tracking Team.
16: A stormy setup for your Thursday. Rounds of showers and storms expected this morning. Then again this afternoon, the main threat will be heavy rain, although some gusty winds can't be ruled out in the strongest storms. We'll see rain chances fade for most areas after sunset tonight. The lone exception will be those of you in southern Kentucky closer to the front. From the Wave Storm Tracking Team, I'm Carson Meredith.
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1: Good morning, this is Shannon Cogan with Wave News. This morning, the FBI, Kentucky State Police, and county deputies are still searching for a man who smashed car windows with a hammer. Leaders in Irvington say his actions forced them to order people to shelter in place and canceled schools, too, in Breckinridge County. Detectives say the first 911 call came in between 5 and 6 Wednesday morning. They soon learned that 45-year-old Lester Perks was armed with a hammer, and security cameras recorded him destroying a bank ATM and cutting the internet and phone lines at a gas station. Law enforcement leading the case stressed they do not know if Perks has used any other weapon and no one was hurt, but they consider him armed and dangerous. If you see him, call 911. Our troubleshooters learned Perks was in jail less than a week ago. He'd been arrested at a mental health clinic in Radcliffe. That's where in late August, the facility called police after Perks allegedly smeared feces on the walls, smashed two computer monitors, and threatened staff. Racing's back at Churchill Downs. Tonight it is Twilight Thursday. They'll have live racing, $2 beer specials, live music, and local food, and Big Nita's Cheesecakes will be there too. Parla Pizza and Cass Southern Kitchen and Bar as well. College students can get general admission for $8 or reserve seating for $16 when they purchase tickets online. And today is Give for Good. 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I'm Shannon Cogan with Wave News. Hope you have a great Thursday.
0: 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The Rose.

Were you there? Were you right there all along listening to two rosebuds who got the first two digits of the 102.3, the Rose Prize Vault combination correct yesterday? If so, you only have three more digits to go. Caller number 7-502-795-1023. It's Amy Nick. Let's unlock this prize vault so you can win everything inside.

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1: 5 digits, over $1,000 in prizes. 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
2: 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Who's this?
3: Suzanne.
2: Hi, Suzanne. Where are you calling from?
3: St. Matthews. We're going to try this again.
2: You're going to try this again?
3: Yes.
2: All right. Have you been listening?
3: Yes.
2: So you know the first 2 digits?
3: Yep, I got the second one.
2: Okay, so what is the first digit of the combination?
3: I'm going to go...
2: The first digit.
3: Oh, the first digit, 8.
2: Okay, you got that right. Second digit?
3: 3.
2: You got that one. Okay, let's go for the third digit. What is it?
3: I'm going to say 1. Just because that hasn't been used. Oh, so it's not 1.
2: No, it is not correct. But hey, you at least know the first 2 digits, and your next chance to win or guess is coming up a little after 10 with Michelle Hart.
3: After 10, thank you.
2: You're welcome. Thanks for listening and for trying.
3: Thanks.
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3: Louisville weather from the Wave Storm Tracking Team.
4: A stormy Thursday underway. Many of you seeing thunderstorms this morning. We may get a break around lunchtime before new storms fire up this afternoon. Any storm today will certainly have heavy rain. A couple of stronger storms could also have gusty winds. Most areas dry out after sunset tonight, aside from those of you across far southern Kentucky. That's your forecast from the Wave Storm Tracking Team. I'm Carson Meredith.
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I'm Amy Nick on 102.3 The Rose. I'm donating to an organization that means so much to me. My son Drake introduced me to Dreams with Wings. 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

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Welcome to 102.3 The Rose. We think you'll like it here.

Rose Buds. Today is Give for Good Louisville. I'm Amy Nick on 102.3 The Rose. I shared, I'm giving to Dreams with Wings, and I'd love to know, who are you giving for good today? 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

0: Good morning, 102.3 The Rose. Who's this?
1: Hey, Amy. This is Taylor.
0: Hey, Taylor. What's an organization that means something to you?
1: An important organization to me is Ronald McDonald House Louisville. It is an organization that really helps families when their child is seeking medical care. It provides a lot of things for them, including a place to stay, a place to have meals that are home cooked for them at least once a day, and just gives them the support that they need. When your child is in the hospital unexpectedly, you really need something and some sort of support when you're far away from home, and that's the thing that they provide. And so that's really important to me as a mom now.
0: You know, I've had friends that have had to rely and lean on the Ronald McDonald House. So every time I go through the drive-thru, which is every day because I get a McDonald's Coke, I always throw my change in that little compartment.
1: Yeah, there's a lot of money that goes through Roundup at McDonald's, and all of that money goes back to the local chapters of Ronald McDonald House. So it's really important for people to round up.
0: That's right. Round up every time you go to McDonald's, and also give for good today. It could be the Ronald McDonald House, or it could be an organization that's important to you. GiveForGoodLouisville.org.
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5: Wet roadways, of course, so we're going to need a lot of extra care still. We're just not quite as tough as we were before. In fact, 71 northbound is open again, getting up and toward Buckner, and that delay is starting to ease off. More so heavy southbound, 71 now, trying to get beyond the Snyder toward the Watterson. 64 eastbound, starting to improve from Story Avenue from that earlier stall, but the westbound side's got a heavy pack trying to cross over the Watterson interchange. Just sluggish, I-65 both sides through the 65 Central Corridor lane restrictions. I'm Libby Kay with 502 Traffic.
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10: A stormy Thursday is underway. We're tracking a round of heavy rain and thunder this morning, especially along and north of the Ohio River. Another round of showers and storms is expected this afternoon. The main threat with any storms we're watching today will certainly be heavy rain, but a few stronger storms may also contain gusty winds. Most areas dry out after sunset tonight. From the Wave Storm Tracking Team, I'm Carson Meredith.
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1: Good morning, this is Shannon Cogan with Wave News. This morning, the FBI, Kentucky State Police, and county deputies are still searching for a man who smashed car windows with a hammer. Leaders in Irvington say his actions forced them to order people to shelter in place and canceled schools, too, in Breckinridge County. Detectives say the first 911 call came in between 5 and 6 Wednesday morning. They soon learned that 45-year-old Lester Perks was armed with a hammer, and security cameras recorded him destroying a bank ATM and cutting the internet and phone lines at a gas station. Law enforcement leading the case stressed they do not know if Perks has used any other weapon and no one was hurt, but they consider him armed and dangerous. If you see him, call 911. Our troubleshooters learned Perks was in jail less than a week ago. He'd been arrested at a mental health clinic in Radcliffe. That's where in late August, the facility called police after Perks allegedly smeared feces on the walls, smashed two computer monitors, and threatened staff. Racing's back at Churchill Downs. Tonight it is Twilight Thursday. They'll have live racing, $2 beer specials, live music, and local food, and Big Nita's Cheesecakes will be there too. Parla Pizza and Cass Southern Kitchen and Bar as well. College students can get general admission for $8 or reserve seating for $16 when they purchase tickets online. And today is Give for Good. Since the Community Foundation of Louisville launched Give for Good in 2014, communities across Kentucky and Southern Indiana have raised over $80 million for local organizations. I'm Shannon Cogan with Wave News. Hope you have a great Thursday.
0: 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Louisville weather from the Wave Storm Tracking Team.
2: A stormy setup for your Thursday. Rounds of showers and storms expected this morning. Then again this afternoon, the main threat will be heavy rain, although some gusty winds can't be ruled out in the strongest storms. We'll see rain chances fade for most areas after sunset tonight. The lone exception would be those of you at Southern Kentucky closer to the front. From the Wave Storm Tracking Team, I'm Carson Meredith.
0: Checking traffic on the Rose.
3: Wet roadways, of course, so we're going to need a lot of extra care still. We're just not quite as tough as we were before. In fact, 71 northbound is open again, getting up and toward Buckner, and that delay is starting to ease off. More so heavy southbound 71 now, trying to get beyond the Snyder toward the Watterson. 64 eastbound starting to improve from Story Avenue from that earlier stall, but the westbound side's got a heavy pack trying to cross over the Watterson interchange. Just sluggish. I-65 both sides through the 65 Central Corridor lane restrictions. I'm Libby Kay with 502 Traffic.
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So lately, I've been trying to get my groove back, getting my butt back into the gym. It's Amy Nick on 102.3 The Rose, and Michelle Hart keeps inviting me to run, but I don't run. But maybe I might join her for the Urban Bourbon Half Marathon in 5K. A little exercise, a little bourbon. You want to join us? 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

Oh, our Rosebud Suzanne was so close this morning. She got the first two digits of her prize vault combination correct, but missed the third number. It's Amy Nick on 102.3 The Rose. We need your help cracking open this thing. If you can guess all five digits, over $1,000 in prizes inside. It's all yours. Next chance is coming up with Michelle Hart a little after 10 here on 102.3 The Rose.

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keeping you and your work day moving inside the 9 a.m. All Music Hour. All music and no interruptions? Yeah, that's right. Isn't it beautiful? And so are you. I'm Amy Nick. I'm 102.3 The Rose.

0: 102.3 The Rose. I'm Amy Nick. Good morning. Who is this?
1: Hi, this is Michaela.
0: Hey, Michaela. How's the 9 a.m. all music? Sunlight dance across.

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Hopefully you were paying attention yesterday, because between Lauren and Suzanne, we now know the first two numbers in the combination for the 102.3 The Rose Prize Vault. 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
1: Robin, have you been paying attention to the prize vault guesses?
2: I heard one of them yesterday, but I did not hear the second one.
1: Well, let's see how you do. You're caller number seven. Congratulations.
2: Oh, thank you.
1: What is the first digit of the combination?
2: It was number eight.
1: It sure was. Now, the second one's the one you're sketchy on, huh?
2: That's it. That's right.
1: Go ahead and make a guess. What do you think it is?
2: I'm thinking it's a one.
1: Is it a one? Let's type in the key pen, see if that works. It is not a one.
2: Oh, I sure did miss it. Oh, darn.
1: Well, hey, that just means we get to talk again when we play at noon.
2: Thank you.
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You already knew going into the Apple event yesterday, you're getting a new phone in the next month or two. It's 102.3 The Rose. I'm Michelle Hart. 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

So all the rumors we heard about Apple introducing a foldable iPhone were 100% true. It's 102.3 The Rose. They're calling this one the Duo. It starts at about $2,000 and pre-orders start October 16th.

0: 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A mani? 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Dinner out? 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

Maybe you read these as a kid. Wasn't it the Madeline books they ended with, and that's all there is, there isn't any more? That's how I feel about our Bourbon and Beyond passes. It's a 102.3 The Rose. I'm Michelle Hart. We have one last set of single day Sunday wristbands. So these would get you in to see Dave Matthews Band, Hootie and the Blowfish, and they could be yours coming up in just a few minutes at 11:10 on 102.3 The Rose.

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1: That's all there is. 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
11: This is Megan.
12: Megan, how many times have you been to Bourbon and Beyond?
11: I've never been.
12: How long have you lived here?
11: 32 years.
12: So you've been here for almost every single one of them. You've just never gone.
11: Exactly.
12: Let's make it a year of first then. You're going. You're the right color. Congratulations!
11: Oh, this will be my first music festival or anything.
12: Sunday's going to be a good day. It's Dave Matthews Band. It's Hootie and the Blowfish. Who's your partner in crime for this show?
11: I'm not sure. Maybe my husband?
12: Maybe your husband.
11: Well, I know my mom would really want to go. I think she's been before.
12: I don't think you could go wrong either way.
11: Awesome. Oh, I'm excited.

Green Day, Alex Warren, Tina Turner. That is Feel Good Variety you will only get from us. And it's all coming up after Avril Lavigne on 102.3 The Rose.

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2: They say the holy water's watered down, and this town's lost its faith. 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

Oh, you thought you were bad making impulse purchases at Target now. Well, today it gets much worse if you like makeup. It's 102.3 The Rose. I'm Michelle Hart. They've rolled out Target Beauty Studios at three of the Targets in town. J-Town, St. Matthews, and Springhurst. Over 1,600 beauty products, and they have advisors there to show you how to use them, what products might be right for you. 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It's going to happen.

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4: 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Like this. 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

When was your last date night? 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That could be yours if you crack the code. Not only would you win the gift card, you win $1,000 in other prizes, too. 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

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Because you knew the second digit in the combination. It's a 102.3 The Rose, and Michelle Hart will then prove it. 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
2: Did you cringe when you heard that 10 o'clock guess this morning?
1: Yes. I was like, oh no.
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1: 8.
2: It sure is. How about the second one?
1: 3.
2: You know it. Now the third one, where we're all stuck. What is that third digit in the combination?
1: 5.
2: No one has guessed 5 with me yet. Nope, it is not 5, Missy.
1: All right, I'll try back.
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1: Yes.
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12: Last year, I had back pain radiating down my right leg. 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It's like trying to describe colors to a blind person who's never had sight. All I can tell you is, it hurt like hell, but worse. My daily walk was gone, and that bothered me a great deal. Then I thought of all of you and

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You already knew going into the Apple event yesterday that by the time it was over, you were going to want a new phone. It's a 102.3 The Rose. I'm Michelle Hart. Well, they did introduce a brand new phone yesterday. I'll tell you more about it coming up in three songs.

rumor we heard that Apple was going to introduce a foldable iPhone was 100% true. It's a 102.3 The Rose. I'm Michelle Hart. They introduced it at the Apple event yesterday. They're calling it the Duo. And what makes this one a little bit unique is it's going to have a completely different operating system than like the iPhone 18 Pro or an iPad would have. You also have to have a little patience if you want it. Pre-orders for the Duo don't start until October 16th.

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0: Listen, this is totally breaking the rules, but I know you were stuck in a meeting during Prize Vault at 10 o'clock this morning and missed the guess. It's 102.3 The Rose. I'm Michelle Hart. Here's what happened. Robin, what's the first number in the combination?
1: It was number 8.
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Have you seen the photos of what the medals are supposed to look like on Facebook? They're huge. It's a 102.3 The Rose. I'm Michelle Hart. Talking about the finishers medals for the Urban Bourbon Half Marathon in 5K. That's coming up on Saturday, October 17th. I don't know what got into me, but I signed up for the half marathon. If you're running it too, I would love to high five you out on the course. If you haven't signed up yet, but are thinking about it, do it now. 102.3therose.com. Just tap events.

102.3 The Rose. It's Kelly Kay taking over for Michelle Hart. Now listen, speaking of Michelle, tonight, hopefully you're going to be at the Bats game because she's going to be tossing out the first pitch. Now, she and Amy Nick did a little training, started training today. She's never thrown a baseball before, but she's going to be amazing. We know it.

0: 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A mani? 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Dinner out? 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Concert tickets? Duh. What? All of it.
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13: Louisville weather from the Wave Storm Tracking Team.
1: Scattered showers and thunderstorms. Not exactly a washout of a day, but it will be off and on as far as the rain. At times, very, very light to just drizzle. And at other times, it'll pick up to a heavier downpour, even a thunderstorm. And one or two of those could be gusty. We'll monitor that hour by hour. But the heavy rain threat will be the main concern that could lead to some hydroplaning issues. The highs today in the 70s. The Wave Storm Tracking Team, I'm Brian Good.
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102.3, The Rose. It's Kelly Kay. This guy on TikTok's getting some attention for a question he's putting out there that maybe, I don't know if you've thought about this. We'll dive in coming up.

0: It's Kelly 102.3, The Rose. This guy on TikTok is getting a lot of attention for this question he posed, something he noticed when he was at the store.
1: Why aren't cashiers allowed to sit down while they're working? Like, why do they have to stand on their 2 feet the whole time just to scan some items and collect cash? Like, why is Aldi the only store that allows their employees to sit down while they're completing transactions? There's no part of scanning items and collecting cash that requires you to stand on your 2 feet.

0: 65 northbound and southbound in between the river as you make your way down to Waterson. Extremely busy this afternoon. Same thing with 64 eastbound right on the approach to Grinstead Drive. You're going to hit those brakes as well. That's causing about a 5, maybe a 6 minute slowdown in that area. And then on the northbound side of the Waterson Expressway, we have an accident off to the right shoulder right at 1932. I'm Andy Bass with 502 Traffic.
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15: Louisville weather from the Wave Storm Tracking Team.
16: Scattered showers, even a few rumbles of thunder at times will drift in from the west. And some areas will be putting down some heavy rainfall in places, so watch it for hydroplane as you travel around town. Other spots may not see much in the way of rain, just drizzle at times. Temperatures will be held down because of the clouds, generally in the 70s and lower 80s for most of the area. The Wave Storm Tracking Team, I'm Brian Good.
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102.3 The Rose, it's Kelly K. We're giving you three chances a day to try to guess the combination to our vault where we've locked away $1,000 in concert tickets and prizes. Around 8 a.m., 10 a.m., and noon is when you can play. Now, they guessed the first digit that has been known as being correct. Here's the key, though. You have to keep track of every single time that's played and be listening for those right and wrong guesses. Your next chance tomorrow at 8 a.m. on the road.

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1: They say the holy water's watered down, and this town's lost its faith. Our colors will fade eventually, so if our time is running out, day after day, we'll make the mundane a masterpiece. Oh my, oh my love, I take one look at you, you're taking me out.

One of the cutest things on the internet right now is going to the channel Celebrity Substitute. Alex Warren was a guest teacher, taught second graders about creativity, and then shot a music video with them, and they are hilarious. On 1023therose.com, you can see it there.

0: 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So Apple, the new CEO, unveiled the company's first foldable iPhone. It's called the Duo, and it's going to have a price tag of almost $2,000. It features a 7.6-inch display that's 80% larger than the iPhone 18 Pro.
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0: two screens, the transition between open and closed had to be fluid and completely intuitive.
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4: Just dealing with some heavy rush hour delays like the southbound side of 65 and the northbound side in between the bridge as you make your way down to Waterson Expressway. And then again on the southbound side of 65 as you approach Outer Loop all the way through about John Harper Highway. You got some heavy delays as well. I'm Andy Bass with 502 Traffic.
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20: Louisville weather from the Wave Storm Tracking Team.
21: Cloudy and gloomy for the rest of the day today with showers and some thunderstorms at times. We're not looking at anything really on the severe side for this afternoon, but some heavy downpours and minor flash flooding issues could develop. So we'll need to monitor that. Highs in the upper 70s and lower 80s. Even more gusty thunderstorms possible this evening through midnight. For the Wave Storm Tracking Team, I'm Brian Good.
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It's Kelly, 102.3 The Rose. Our midday hostess with the mostest, Michelle Hart, has a big task tonight. She's going to be throwing out the first pitch at the Bats game tonight. Now, listen, this is big for a couple of reasons. First of all, well, she's never thrown a baseball before, so... But Amy Nick, she's a baseball mom. She put her through some training earlier today, which is fantastic. You can check it out on the socials, 102.3 The Rose. But I know she's going to do fantastic. So if you see her tonight, cheer her on, 102.3 The Rose.

0: Roma, Roma, ma, gaga, ooh la la, wild yellow Roma.
1: We've locked up some pretty great prizes in our vault at 102.3 The Rose. It's Kelly Kay. So here's the kicker, though. We can't open it because we forgot to write down the combo. So we need you to help guess it. There's five digits. And if you get them all in the correct order and open up that vault, you get everything inside. And we're talking great stuff, like $100 to spend at outlet shops at the Bluegrass, a Crosley record player with a vinyl copy of Taylor's version of Red, a pair of tickets to see Pentatonix, the Christmas in the City tour, KFC Yum Center on November 16th. Lots of great stuff. Now, listen, here is the key to this contest is you need to be listening for every time it's played so you can hear the wrong guesses and hear the correct guesses. All right. So 8 a.m., 10 a.m. and noon is when you can play. Robin guessed the first digit today.
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1: So now that the kids are back in school and you've got a little free time to yourself during the day, have you had a chance to relax and enjoy it, or have you been busy, busy, busy the last few weeks? Me too. But now you can relax tonight, relax and enjoy the music, the stories, the ambiance all night long.

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Me too. But now you can relax tonight, relax and enjoy the music, the stories, the ambiance all night long.

0: 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Following the 9/11 attacks, New York City firefighter Daniel Foley assisted in the rescue and recovery efforts at Ground Zero. Daniel spent months at Ground Zero searching for victims, including his firefighter brother, Thomas Foley, who was killed in the attacks. Daniel's own death was a direct result of 9/11-related cancer. He leaves behind a wife and five children. 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Tonight's Delilah's Dilemma is from Anonymous, who says, I'm 28, not 16, not 17, 28, 10 years past the age of independence. And I gave up a true love last November because of family pressure. I've always kept him real close to my heart, and I still love him a great deal. I've been with my current boyfriend since this April. For the most part, everything is ideal, although emotionally he isn't responsive, and more often than not, I feel more alone than I should if I have a companion. We've had a whirlwind romance and moved in together after only 3 months. Now I feel obligated to stay to prove everyone wrong who says we shouldn't have done this. On the outside, looking in, we're ideal. We don't argue, we don't go against each other, but it's because we're living two very separate lives. Lately, my ex and I have been in contact again, and I've even seen him behind my current boyfriend's back. Those feelings I've been longing for were there, as if we hadn't been apart for over a year. I am so confused right now. I'm where my family wants me, with a man that fits their cookie cutter expectations. If I leave, they will be very unhappy with me. They never liked my boyfriend. Please help. I'm so lost, but I must remain anonymous. Anonymous, I will have my very, very, very strong words for you coming up next. 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
12: You stepped out for your morning jog. Except it's not your usual morning jog. You started listening to an epic sci-fi book on Audible. 30 chapters later, you've accidentally run a half marathon. You lost track of how far you've run, somewhere just past the city limits. You can't stop. You have to find out what happens next. Then it's over. The universe seems bigger. You feel different. You feel like you have no idea where you are. Audible. Stories that speak to you.
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Tonight's Delilah's Dilemma is from someone who calls herself Anonymous. Anonymous, here is what I would say to you in the situation you're in. You are being a liar, liar, pants on fire. You are living a lie. Stop. You love one man, but you're living with another that you don't love. Why? Because your parents want you to? That's insane. That's absurd. You're 28 years old. You are old enough to make your own choices, and you are hurting yourself. You are hurting the man you're living with, and you're hurting the man you truly love. So stop. Be honest. Tell the man that you are living with, I'm sorry. I don't want to hear I told you so, but it doesn't really matter because I am not stupid in love with you. You're a great guy. You're a nice guy. I enjoy your company, but I am not head over heels in love with you, and I'm not going to commit my life to somebody that I just feel lukewarm about. And then move out. Be independent. And if you are meant to be with the man you truly love, give that time to work out. And if your parents don't like it, too bad, so sad. You're not a child. You're an adult. You get to make those choices. Please stop living a lie. That's my very strong Mother Delilah advice to you, girlfriend.

0: Good evening and welcome to your Throwback Thursday night. Why do we call it Throwback Thursday night? Well, if you're on Facebook, you know why, because everybody posts pictures of themselves or their kids in years past. You know, back when we had the big bangs. I had big bangs and a little waist. Now I have no bangs and a slightly, you know, thicker waist. But welcome to your Throwback Thursday night. I'm so glad to be spending this time with you. The phone lines are open, 1-888-633-5452. 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

0: Hi, Rebecca. This is Delilah. What can I do for you?
1: I like to put the glory of love on.
0: Really? How do you know about that song, young lady?
1: Because I've been hearing it.
0: Really?
1: Yeah.
0: Here on this show, you've heard it?
1: Yep.
0: And how old are you?
1: 8.
0: And how long have you been listening to me on the radio?
1: Almost every time you're on.
0: Really?
1: Yeah.
0: So you want to hear Glory of Love for who?
1: One of my friends.
0: What's your friend's name?
1: Matthew.
0: Okay, I'll play it for you. You have a good night.
1: You too.
0: Bye, sweetie.
1: Bye.

Maybe you're feeling on top of the world tonight and you want everybody to know just how happy you are. Or maybe you're going through a tough time and you want no one to know what you're going through and you just feel like closing in on yourself. We're here to talk to you. We're here to listen to you. And we're here to encourage you to reach out and love someone.

0: Hi, Dan. Welcome to the Delilah Show. What can I do for you?
1: Hi, Delilah. I'm calling to let you know I work three jobs, and I don't have much time to listen to the radio during the day. So after my last job, I usually listen to other stations, and I was flipping the channels one night and got you on, and I'm listening to you talking about, life, and, instead of just playing music, you're talking about real instances in life. You kind of motivated me a little bit to kind of get back to talking to the Creator. So what I do is on the way home, when listening to you, I will pull over in an area and kind of look up at the stars and just chill out and just kind of relax a little bit and just kind of talk to God a little bit and get back to that instead of just, the daily grind and just forget about everything, like the religious stuff and just forget all about that. And I don't need to do that. I need to get back more with God. And you've kind of inspired me to do that.
0: Well, thank you. When you talk to him again, would you put in a good word for me?
1: I will put in as many good words as you want. But it's just, when you see the stars at night, it's, and there's not much traffic. So, it's just really kind of, really basically relaxing. And you get back to, where life needs to be. You kind of try to put it in perspective. Instead of the daily grind all the time, hurry up, hurry up, hurry up.
0: I think a lot of times people make God so complicated or so difficult to understand or so pious or so distant out there when, just like you said, just looking at the stars, enjoying the magnificent beauty he created, being able to love completely and deeply and get in touch with that side of us that hungers and longs for that connection. That's what it's all about.
1: Thank you so much for bringing me back to reality. God.

0: You know what makes memories sweet, precious, special? The fact that you'll never be in that place at that moment again. And when you record that in your heart and in your mind, like a tape, like an instant replay, when you can bury those memories so deep into your conscience that you can recall them when the days are dark, the nights are long, your heart is breaking, when you can go back and revisit those moments at the lake, those days skipping rocks with your kids, those long, sweet kisses under the stars. Those are presents that you will keep in your heart forever. I hope tonight you're making wonderful memories, not only for yourself in the years to come, but for your family and your friends, and especially your children. Create wonderful memories that will live with them forever. We'll be back to provide the soundtrack for those memories, songs to be a part of those memories for all time. 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
2: Tomorrow, some of us will wake up and it will be our last day on this earth. It will be unexpected and without warning. 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

0: Hi, you've called Delilah. Who is this?
1: This is Christina.
0: Hi, Christina. What can I do for you tonight?
1: I want to see if you can play a song for myself and my grandchildren.
0: I can. What are their names?
1: Brandon, Austin, and Drake. Yes, I have legal guardianship of them.
0: So Grandma is raising the grandkids. How old are they?
1: 2, 4, and 6.
0: Oh, girl, you got your hands full. I bet you never expected in a million years to be changing diapers at this stage of the game.
1: No, because my baby's 20, so I told my husband before they moved in, we're free now. She'll be 18. I'm eating my words.
0: Yep, spoke too soon. Do you know how many thousands of grandparents there are, though, just like you, that are raising their grandkids because their kids are making bad choices?
1: Right, right.
0: So you want a song to let them know how much Grandma loves them?
1: Yes.
0: Even when you're tired and cranky?
1: That's right.
0: Uh-huh. I'll play a song for you and for every grandma or grandpa that is raising and parenting their grandkids. And though we might be a little crankier or a little more tired than we were the first time around, we've got a lot more wisdom this time around.
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0: I don't know, I just want to say thanks for always being there. And, you know, so you can just dedicate whatever song you want. Just
1: a good friendship song.
0: A good friendship song, Delilah.
1: Josh, how old are you? You sound young.
0: I am young. I'm 15. And Sarah's 14. She'll be turning 15 soon.
1: And you listen, you're not ashamed to admit that you listen to sappy love songs?
0: Of course not. What's wrong with that?
1: Well, there's nothing wrong with that in my book, but a lot of 15-year-old guys think, gosh, I'm just not cool. You know, you got to be listening to rap or something funky or something loud and bang your head.
0: Oh, who cares about that? Just listen to whatever. So, I don't know. They're good, so why not listen to them?
1: All right, let me find a good song for your best friends.

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Maybe you're running errands or doing laundry. Maybe you're snuggling with someone you love. Whatever you're doing, I'm glad you let me set your night to music. That's what we do each night. We try to be the soundtrack for your evening, the soundtrack for your life at night.